0: This is my first visit.
1: Nice talking to you.
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9: 我是江梦彤 Myrtle.
8: 江老师，我跟你说。我刚才实在受不了了，就去跟校长报告说，教务处的排课多么看人行事，非常的不公平。
9: 你这样做是不智之举呢。You are on thin ice by doing so.
8: 各位朋友 ，on thin ice 就是我们今天的主要片语。现在我们先听英文对话。How did it go with Mr. Davis? Did he give you a raise?
4: No. I told him that I should be paid more because of all my qualifications.

0: was on thin ice.
1: Why? What happened?
0: He let me know that there were so many unemployed people with the same qualifications. He could easily employ one of them in my place.
1: 我们在听有中文翻译的对话。
0: How did it go with Mr. Davis?
2: 你和戴维斯先生谈得怎么样？
0: Did it give you a raise?
2: 他给你加薪了吗？
0: No.
2: 没有哦。
0: I told him that I should be paid more because of all my qualifications.
2: 我跟他说我符合加薪的一切条件。
0: But I was on thin ice.
2: 但是我这么做是不智之举。
0: Why?
2: 为什么？
0: What happened?
2: 怎么了？
0: He let me know that there were so many unemployed people with the same qualifications.
2: 他让我明白现在有同样条件的失业者这么多。
0: He could easily employ one of them in my place.
2: 他大可轻松雇佣其中一人来取代我的位置。
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1: 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How are things going? 近况怎么样啊？ Everything's going fine, 一切都很好。刚才对话里面说 How did it go with Mr. Davis? Did he give you a raise? Did he give you a raise? Raise, R-A-I-S-E, raise 是加薪的意思。 Give someone something, 这个用法常常会用到的。我们举几个例子来练习一下。我去买东西，结果觉得东西好贵哦，就说可不可以给我打个折扣啊？
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1: 对方就说好啊，打个九五折吧。
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1: OK, I can give you a 5% discount. Christina, 刚才你跟老板去要求加薪， Did he give you a raise?
0: 有啊，他给我加了3000块耶。 He gave me a raise of $3,000.
1: Oh, he gave you a raise of $3,000. 那是你的薪水的几成啊？
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0: 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He let me know. 他让我知道说 there were so many unemployed people. 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
0: Jane was ill so I went to the meeting in her place Peter 不能去所以 John 代替他去
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0: Peter couldn't go so John went in his place He could easily employ one of them in my place 他大可轻松地找任何一个人来代替我的位置
1: Highlight of the day
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2: 今天我们的时间又到咯。我是方菊琴。
3: 我是江梦彤。
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2: 欢迎下次同一时间继续收听英语你我他。

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Your black, white, beige, Chola descent. Your Lebanese, your Orient. Whether life's disabilities left you outcast, but leader teased. Rejoice and love yourself today, 'cause baby, you were born this way.